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This is Mr.

Yeah, it's Missy Elliott. I hope y'all enjoying what y'all hearing so far. You know, I was sitting there thinking, like, Big Daddy Kane and Public Enemy, Salt and Pepper, Light, EPMD, LL, Run DMC, KRS-One, Rakim. Most of them artists used to dance and still get respected in the street. Don't be scared to Bankhead or Bogle or Moonwalk for as I care. Sold Michael Jackson $43 million. Shoot, everybody had a zipper jacket and half of these thugs had the glove to match. You feel me? Yo, it's okay, though. You know, if you want to be Hard and Ice Grill and Harlem Shake at the same time, whatever. Let's just have fun. It's hip-hop, man. This is hip-hop.

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And you have to give them hope. Hope for a better world. Hope for a better tomorrow. Hope for a better place to come to if the pressures at home are too great. Hope that all will be all right. Without hope. And you

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She must have lost control. The wind did take its toll. Gently the officer disclosed.

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Whom shall I fear when I never fear the one? Where the wicked ones come to heat up my flesh. Rastafari, I know there's a stumbling.

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Whoever says that he hath been in love an hour, yet not that love so soon decays, but that it can ten in less space devour. Who will believe me if I swear that I have had the plague a year? Who would not laugh at me if I should say I saw a flash of powder burn a day? Ah, what a trifle is a heart. If once into love's hands it come, all other griefs allow part to other griefs and ask themselves, but some they come to us, but us love draws. He swallows us and never chaws. By him, as by chain shot, whole ranks do die. He is the tyrant pirate.

If it were not so, what did become of my heart when I first saw thee? I brought a heart into the room, but from the room I carried none with me. If it had gone to thee, I know, mine would have taught thine heart to show more pity unto me. But love, alas, at one first blow did shiver it as glass. Yet nothing can to nothing fall, nor any place be empty quite. Therefore I think my breast hath all those pieces still, though they be not united. And now, as broken glasses show, a hundred lesser faces so, my racks of a heart can like, wish, and adore, but after one such love, can love no more.